0: Noah Langley flying solo on our ACC number one, Weren't for the Wind on American Country Countdown. And Ryan and Ella's had success both doing the solo thing and also collaborating with people like Riley Green and Morgan Wallen, and also writing songs like with Miranda Lambert on the massive hit Choosing Texas. But when writing it, did Ella or Miranda ever think the song would do what it did?
1: We loved the song when we wrote it. 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But did we think it could do something like this? I don't know if you can predict that.
2: No, absolutely not. 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

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We are so proud to know that our show is heard across the Northwest Territories on CKLB. 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

Morgan Wallen and Post Malone, I Ain't Coming Back, number 13 on American Country Countdown with Ryan Fox. And Posty is pushing pause on touring so he can finish new music, which we all can't wait to hear. Canceling some dates here this month with Jelly Roll. But speaking of collabs, how about this one? Corey Kent and Co Wetzel brewing up something good at number 12, Rocky Mountain Low, American Country Countdown.

He's touring Europe right now. Corey Kent with Co Wetzel, Rocky Mountain Low, number 12 on American Country Countdown. It's Ryan Fox, and one of the stars up for the biggest trophy of the night at this year's ACM Awards, Entertainer of the Year, is none other than Jelly Roll. And as usual with Jelly, he is dishing out some sage life advice. You got to hear this after his ACC number one, Liar, American Country Countdown.

0: song that hit number one here in ACC back in March of last year. Jelly Roll, Liar, on American Country Countdown. It's Ryan, and Jelly Roll is no stranger to doling out great advice. And recently, he shared a pearl of wisdom that his dad dropped on him about the value of hard work.
1: My daddy once told me, if you want to be a good dancer, you got to dance a lot.
2: Mm-hmm.
1: You know what I mean? It's like, and if you want to be a singer-songwriter, I need you to sing and write songs.
2: Yeah.
1: You know what I mean? And do it a lot. Don't put out the first 10 songs you write. Go write 300 and pick one if you think it's good, you know? I'm working on my new album. I probably wrote 100 songs in the last year for this album. And just because I can't find exactly the way I want to convey the emotion yet. But I don't care how many I have to write to make sure it's right.
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0: Chris Jansen, move it up one notch to number 11 on American Country Countdown. That is Mina Beer and Ryan. And 87% of us will do this year, and it is a record high. Any guesses? We'll reveal just what that number means in our ACC Inside America segment here in two songs. First, though, Jason Aldean up four spots this weekend with Don't Tell Me, American Country Countdown.
1: Number 10.

0: song that always comes to mind when I think about my kids, and a song played at graduations all around the world this month. Don't Blink, Kenny Chesney on American Country Countdown.
1: ACC. Inside America.
0: It's Ryan, and earlier I teased that 87% of Americans will be doing this month, and it is a record number. What is it? Well, it's the amount of people graduating from a U.S. public high school, a record high, according to the National Center of Education Statistics. So is college next? Well, for some, according to a 2025 Gallup poll, 25% of U.S. adults consider college education very important. Meanwhile, the average annual tuition and fees will set you back about $12,000 for an in-state public four-year college degree. Well, that number climbs to $32,000 for out-of-state and $45,000 a year for a private, nonprofit, four-year institution. So one of the most popular college degrees? Business, health professionals like nursing and social sciences make up 40% of all bachelor's degrees right now. The reason? Well, those are the most in demand job-wise and have a strong return on investment. So if you or someone you know is graduating high school and taking the next step, college or not, congratulations and well done to the class of 2026. And that's this weekend's ACC Inside America. 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

say so. The latest from the four-time winners of the ACM Duo of the Year Award, Dan and Shay at a Say So. It's Ryan, and she leads all nominees with 9 total nods at this weekend's ACM Awards in Las Vegas. I'm talking about the one and only Megan Maroney. And we'll catch up with Megan after her latest hits ACC right between the eyes. Beautiful Things, American Country Countdown. Number

0: She's firmly in the top 10 with that one. Megan Maroney at number 9 on American Country Countdown. That's Beautiful Things. It's Ryan. Megan up for 9 awards at this weekend's ACMs in Las Vegas. Hanging with Megan right now. I want to ask you, what's it like to write a deeply personal song? And maybe the song's been out for years and years and years about a relationship that you've been in. And that song is still very popular. Is that weird at all? I mean, I guess it's a blessing, right, to have a hit that fans are still digging, right?
1: Yeah, I mean, for me, it's all about the connection with my fans. Like, it's so special. Like, there's a song on my debut album called Girl in the Mirror. And fortunately, like, I've grown up and matured, so I don't feel that way anymore. I would never date someone who makes me feel so small like that. But that is how I felt at the time. And when I look out and I see, like, a young girl, or not a young girl, her mom crying to this song, too, it's like, this was all worth it. And seeing that kind of reaction from my fans kind of reopens the wound a little bit. But it's more so in a way that, like, I hope they look at me and they're like, I know that she doesn't feel that way anymore. Because before Girl in the Mirror, now I give the speech of, like, if you're here right now, you're not going to be there forever, because I, too, was right there with you, and now I grew up a little bit.
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2: On this ACM weekend, ACC rolls into hour number four. And this is the hour we're going to reveal the number one song in the land. From the ACC O'Reilly Auto Parts studio, can Luke Combs hold on for a fifth straight week at the top with Sleepless in a Hotel Room? We're about to find out together. 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You'll only find out if you stick around as we get back to the countdown. And Josh Ross, up two this weekend with Hey How You Look, American Country Countdown.
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1: Josh Ross, moving up two to number eight on American Country Countdown. It's Hey How You Look. It's Ryan, and we live in a world that likes to binge things, whether it be a TV show, a series of movies, or even your favorite podcast. And we are leaning into the binge craze by putting all of our interviews with all the biggest stars in the world at AmericanCountryCountdown.com. You can listen to them anytime, but you might want to wait a little bit because Ashley McBride is on now from her new album, Wild, and ACC next track, New and Now. What If We Don't? American Country Countdown. Yeah.

see him get the base hit for the Savannah Bananas last weekend in Atlanta. The multi-talented Riley Green changed my mind. Number 7 on American Country Countdown. It's Ryan Fox, and we all have that one person in our lives whose stamp of approval means everything. And Lainey Wilson is no different. Coming up, she reveals the attagirl she got and who it was from after her former ACC number 1 somewhere over Laredo. American Country Countdown. Call me.

0: That one hit number one in December of 2025 here on ACC. Lady Wilson, Somewhere Over Laredo on American Country Countdown. It's Ryan Fox, and Lainey knew she had something with that song when it got the stamp of approval from none other than her dad.
1: My daddy don't pass out compliments. Like, the only way I knew he liked a song growing up, like, I just remember him sitting in his recliner, and I'd come in there, and I'd be like, what do you think about this? And I'd play it, and if his foot didn't tap, it sounded terrible. It had to go. Like, I needed to work on it. And I actually didn't even play the song for him before it came out, but my daddy listens to a lot of his music on the tractor. That's where he consumes music. That's like his church. And he'll call me and be like, I just heard you on the radio. I just heard you on the radio. I just heard you. And he told me not too long ago, he said, it ain't ever going to get no better than Somewhere Over Laredo. And for my daddy to say that, I'm like, you know what? I've really done something, because he don't like nothing. I don't even know if he likes me.

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Ella Langley, number 6 on American Country Countdown. That is Be Her. It's Ryan Fox with all the hits and the stars, coast to coast and around the world. And I think I'm safe to say that that is one of two songs from Ella here inside the top 10. I don't think that's too much of a spoiler alert. And we'll see how our other big smash does coming up. Don't go anywhere. Meanwhile, ACM's this weekend in Vegas, and they are still doing it. Brooks and Dunn up for ACM Vocal Duo of the Year. And who can forget this ACC number one from 30 years ago this month? My Maria, an ACC Extra.

0: their ACC number one from 1996. My Maria on American Country Countdown. Ryan Fox. And Kix and Ronnie have been doing this thing for a long time now. They are legends, and they were recently asked by Country Limits about their thoughts on the current state of country music.
1: Everybody out there has an opinion on what it does. I don't see the negative dynamic to it. Let other people make those statements and judgment. I'm gonna come at it as an artist and a creative type. Yeah. You know, at the same time, you know, I'm born in West Texas, grew up in Texas and Oklahoma, so you know, there's rock music out there too, and different slants on what country should be.
2: Fans change because fans get older and young fans come in. That's always been the way that this wheel turns. And fans ultimately, I've always said this about people who are throwing rocks at some artist that is not classic, hasn't been here forever, artist today that may have their start on TikTok or whatever. It's like, stop throwing rocks. We have millions of fans out there, and they're going to decide.
1: The marketplace is going to decide exactly.
2: They're going to decide.
1: That's
2: and they're
1: it.
2: Either going to like it, and they may like that song, and they may give that artist that shot. You know, but ultimately, if there's longevity, if there's a career there, the fans are going to decide.

0: Ever tease a girl, even when she tells you to stop?
1: Ever playfully hit or slap a girl or a woman?
2: Ever call a woman stupid?
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already a winner at the 61st ACM Awards. Steven Wilson Jr. with an ACC Next track, new and now. It's Gary on American Country Countdown. It's Ryan Fox. I'm with the United States of America celebrating its 250th birthday coming up in July. There's a country star revealing the time that he felt the most American. You got to hear who it is and his answer in 6 minutes. Right now, though, Jordan Davis up three spots this weekend with Turn His Truck Around. American Country Countdown. Number

0: and ACC number one from 2010 here on American Country Countdown. Brad Paisley, and it's Water. Ryan Fox, a song that reminds us all of summer, and with summer coming, a lot of great patriotic celebrations will be going down, including America's 250th birthday on July 4th. And speaking of patriotic, in an interview with Tom Yamas of NBC Nightly News, Brad revealed the time he felt the most American.
1: I flew to Afghanistan with President Obama in the middle of the night and played for the troops on Bagram Air Force Base. Waking up on the floor of Air Force One on a mat and over the Black Sea, I think, and realizing where I'm at, like, you know, I slept on the floor in the plane, got up, it was a secret mission, and then played songs for the troops over there. I mean, that's pretty hard to top.
2: Do you remember what you were thinking? Because, I mean, I'm sure you looked out and you saw a lot of young faces. And you
1: Oh, my God. I went around after I was done and shook every hand I could. Hugged, you know, there's photos of that were taken, that were hugging the people over the like barricades in the hangar where we played.
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1: That's Brunette on American Country Countdown. I'm Ryan Fox. An ACM Entertainer of the Year nominee, Cody Johnson, stands on the shoulders of some of the greats that have come before him. But who makes the list of stars? Who inspired him? Hang on, Kojo shares after he sings The Fall on American Country Countdown. Number

0: The Year nominee, Cody Johnson, The Fall, number 3 on American Country Countdown. I'm Ryan Fox, and recently on RFD TV, Kojo got real about the country music greats who have shaped him as an artist. So who tops that list?
1: George Strait influenced me probably more than anybody as far as being a cowboy, not taking the hat off whenever they wanted to change his name and take the hat off, and he didn't. And it wound up being the king of country music, and he's still such a gracious person to be around. He's always been so cordial to me, and he's never lost any integrity in his music. Willie Nelson, being a man that was told no so many times and still became Willie Nelson, that inspired me. And he inspired me on my lyrics and the way I play guitar so much. Chris LeDoux, the crazy wild rock show from the guy with the gold belt buckle and the cowboy hat. Mm-hmm. And it felt like an AC/DC concert, but it was still just the cowboy. That shaped me more than you'll ever know. But Merle Haggard was a poet. Even in the up-tempo fun songs, he was still a poet. And I probably have every Merle Haggard song ever recorded on my phone. And most days, that's what's going on in my truck. When I'm happy, when I'm sad, when I'm frustrated, everything in between, Merle has sang the soundtrack to my life. And he's still the only artist that has ever passed away that I cried like it was a family member. I don't know why. I've opened for him 3 times, got an autograph on my guitar. Man, it hit me in the heart. And it's a point where now my kids have asked, like, when can we go see Merle Haggard in concert? Because I play it so much. My song to my daughter, Clara, is my favorite memory of all. And my song to my daughter, Corey, is The Farmer's Daughter. And so it's like, Merle is just a part of our family and always will be.
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2: We are rolling into the top two songs in the land, and this is amazing. Ella Langley has now become the first woman known primarily for country music to hold the Billboard Hot 100's top two spots at the same time in the chart's 67-year history. The hit at number two is her song Be Her, and the song at number one on the Hot 100 is the song that's number two on this weekend's ACC. The biggest hit of her career so far, Choosing Texas, Ella Langley on American Country Countdown.
1: Number two. Just when

Langley. Once again, camping out in the number two spot here at American Country Countdown. That is Choosing Texas. It's Ryan Fox. And now we have arrived to the number one song in America. And it's by an artist who has great respect for all the country stars who have come before him. For example, last weekend when his My Kind of Saturday Night tour rolled into Norman, Oklahoma and OU's football stadium, he decided to pay tribute to Country Music Hall of Famer and Oklahoma legend, the late, great Toby Keith. He played Toby's iconic hit, Should've Been a Cowboy, as he walked into the stadium. He wore a cap on his head that had the name Toby in big letters. And before he took the stage, he and his band and crew took shots from red solo cups. A classy tribute to a legend from a star who once again has the number one song in the land. The number one song in America on American Country Countdown for the fifth straight week belongs to Luke Combs. This is Sleepless in a Hotel Room. Number

0: And there you have it, the number one song in America for the fifth straight week on American Country Countdown. It's Luke Combs with Sleepless in a Hotel Room. American Country Countdown is the longest-running country countdown show in the USA. 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ACC is a production of Westwood One. Special thanks to Chris Carson, Dingo O'Brien, Corey Linton, and Susan Stevens for helping us bring you the biggest hits and the biggest stars every weekend right here. A big thanks to our special guests this week, Lainey Wilson, Chris Stapleton, Miranda Lambert, Ella Langley, and Megan Maroney. And make sure you join us next week when more big stars will be dropping by, and we may just have a brand new number one song. Until then, this is Ryan Fox saying be safe, take care of each other, and we'll see you then.
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8: 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It's encouraging to tell things it's a bit and soon on the odds and Disney odds and no hell has new and to not don't see 100 soon because they don't see 100 soon in what passion as a Sorello.

0: Hey, it's me, Dylan Stone, and we're just putting on our parachute pants. We're getting the DeLorean all polished up, and then we're ready to take a little trip to the past to visit all your favorite singers. Is the car ready yet, Biff?
1: Just gonna set up the second coat now.
0: Good. I got my Walkman in my pocket, and I just might make a stop at the MTV Awards. If you think video killed the radio star, think again. 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

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I am an obsessive record collector. 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I hope you'll join me for Cruisin' the Decades each Saturday at 11 a.m. right here on CKLB Radio, the voice of Denendeh.

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Glenn Barber and one of the better of the many Hank Williams tribute type songs. And now that we've got you in the mood for a song by Hank Williams, here's one Mo Bandy likes, I'm Sorry for You, My Friend.

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0: Elaine was Ernest Tubbs' first wife, of course, Justin Tubbs' mother. I've got the urge to travel, and I think I'll make my first stop, Tillsonburg.
1: Hey, Tom, you ever been to Tillsonburg?
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0: 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We have Tommy Collins, Jimmy Osborne, Gene Shepherd, and others, starting with Get Tanner and the Skillet Lickers with Riley Puckett, right after these announcements.
1: Have you ever thought about digging back in popular music history? 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I'm Brad Savage, and I hope you'll join me for a musical time machine called Cruise in the Decades, each Saturday at 11 a.m. on CKLB Radio. 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

the most popular fiddle band of the 30s, country pioneer Gid Tanner and all of his skillet lickers. And here's another country pioneer, Cliff Carlisle, and one of the few records he made with flat-top guitar only, Shot the Innocent Man.

0: listeners in the Ottawa area will remember Irwin Prescott at the LaFontaine Hotel during the 70s. Irwin comes from a small town near North Bay called Whittyfield. Irwin, a friend of mine, passed away in 1977, and this one goes out to Long Tall Sally at KRK.
1: Hey, well, all right, sir, open the gate, turn them loose, and there they go. Oh, give me 20, whittle bitty more, 20, whittle to make it 25. Oh, give me 30, 30, whittle bitty more, 30, whittle to make it 35.

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1: We are the

where the Sweet Violet Boys, by the Sweet Violet Boys, a pseudonym for the Prairie Ramblers, and a sort of an answer to the Sweet Violets number one, number two, and number three. For our French listeners up north and in the Montreal area, here's André Breton with Mademoiselle Lise.

We'll be bringing you new patches sung by Tommy Collins from his new LP as soon as it arrives. In the meantime, here's a requested repeat of Tommy Collins to do Ernest Tubbs 78s.

Gene Shepherd recorded that one twice, the first time for United Artists. This version is on the First Generation label. And next, one of my favorite Marty Robbins songs, The Rose of Old Pawnee. And I'd like to send this one out to all our Indian listeners, especially the Cree and the Mohawk.

0: And every time I hear this next one, I think of a similar situation that actually happened to me. Johnny Cash, and I'll bet a true story of Oni.
1: I dedicate this song to the working man, for every man that puts in 8 or 10 hard hours a day of working toil and sweat. He's always got somebody looking down his neck, trying to get more out of him than he really ought to have to put in.

And there certainly are fellows around like that. I ran into one time, I'll tell you. Well, that's it for another week, and I kind of enjoyed tonight's program very much. I thought it was one of my better ones, and I hope you enjoyed it. If you did, call the station, as we say every week. Or drop them a note if you'd care to, and let them know how much you enjoy Vintage Country. If you want to tell me or ask for requests or answer the mystery record contest or get some help on finding the old ones, let me know, and I'll be more than pleased to help out. And Country Bill says it's nice to be important, but it's more important to be nice. We're Cree friends up north, Kima to one. Good night, everyone.

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0: Hey, it's me, Dylan Stone, and we're just putting on our parachute pants. We're getting the DeLorean all polished up, and then we're ready to take a little trip to the past to visit all your favorite singers. Is the car ready yet, Biff?
1: Just finishing up the second coat now.
0: Good. I got my Walkman in my pocket, and I just might make a stop at the MTV Awards. If you think video killed the radio star, think again. 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

Pop's farm was a place to go. 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Light the bonfire and call the girls. King and the Can and the Marlboro Man. Jack and Jim were a few good men. We had learned how to kiss and cuss and fight too. Better watch out for the boys in blue. And all this small town, he said, she said. Ain't it funny how rumors spread? 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Man, that talk is getting old. 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Watch your mouth before I have to knock that loud mouth out. I'm tired of talking, man. Y'all ain't listening. Them old dudes.

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Two hearts lie in shambles, and oh, how they cried. That's what happens

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0: Tuesday morning, Michelle's video just CKLB Radio and Sin 101.9. It's encouraging to tell Zing is a bit and soon on the odds and Disney odds and no hell has new and do not want to see her soon because they don't see her soon in what Pashana Sasarello.
1: Oh, I'm the Wakita Miedo. 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

0: Lots of great new blues and a couple of features are on the way in the next edition of At the Crossroads. The hour includes Brandon Isaac, Gina Coleman, Name Droppers, Brother Ray Lemelin, Jeff Arsenault, and The Dibs. Bob Corritore and friends are in the spotlight. The Lee Oscar Harmonica's classic cut is from the Jimmy Boskill Band, released in 2004.
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0: Lots of great new blues and a couple of features are on the way in the next edition of At the Crossroads. The hour includes Brandon Isaac, Gina Coleman, Name Droppers, Brother Ray Lemelin, Jeff Arsenault, and The Dibs. Bob Corritor and friends are in the spotlight. The Lee Oscar Harmonica's classic cut is from the Jimmy Boskill Band, released in 2004.
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0: This is folk singer Michael Jonathan on Wood Songs This Week. We're celebrating the world of progressive bluegrass with a wonderful band called the Appalachian Roadshow, an incredible music and backstory of Jessica Willis Fisher. 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
1: What songs what's a dee go yat hik in it? A dead sin sin, what's a dee on there? A died sent on Gomadon Honoki ah, yet so a died a yidzin, okay, Zetani. So CKLB radio, okay, then it did on radio, okay, that eat a walk over there.

0: CKLB Radio, work a died in a tat egg, a modun honuni, eyes on Honda in flat honey goods on hit ad. Do yet he seen laha ada. A quack was on good dee honey hit ad. Walk on no. One niggots on hit ad. The goo woozy honey, a gizzy sin honey, a gila honey. Do the zones on sin doon yalin hit ad. A ye honey he has on with how well lounge. A died in egg, a modun tat a CKLB Radio, work a. Wahaa,
1: look at her, it's in there, good.

0: Lots of great new blues and a couple of features are on the way in the next edition of At the Crossroads. The hour includes Brandon Isaac, Gina Coleman, Name Droppers, Brother Ray Lemelin, Jeff Arsenault, and The Dibs. Bob Corritor and friends are in the spotlight. The Lee Oscar Harmonica's classic cut is from the Jimmy Boskill Band, released in 2004.
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0: This is folk singer Michael Jonathan on Wood Songs. This week we're celebrating the world of progressive bluegrass with a wonderful band called the Appalachian Roadshow, an incredible music and backstory of Jessica Willis Fisher. 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
1: Der Wood Song hu yesi tang sind azin so nani ane duht out in at lun zinge. Se Disney ane di duht ane lian chansi KLB reduge.

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0: Lots of great new blues and a couple of features are on the way in the next edition of At the Crossroads. The hour includes Brandon Isaac, Gina Coleman, Name Droppers, Brother Ray Lemelin, Jeff Arsenault, and The Dibs. Bob Corritore and friends are in the spotlight. The Lee Oscar Harmonica's classic cut is from the Jimmy Boskill Band, released in 2004.
1: Nada, ishi at the crossroads. That's it. Hanet Lusatze Echo CKLB, the voice of Tenente Cook Esago Tia.
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Hello, I'm Brad Savage. I am an obsessive record collector. Now I'm sharing this lifelong collection with the world on a special one-hour show called Cruisin' the Decades. The concept is one song per decade from 1920 through the 2020s. It's almost like a time machine cruising through 100 years of music. Any genre and style of music is okay. Everything's represented. I hope you'll join me for Cruisin' the Decades each Saturday at 11 a.m. right here on CKLB Radio, the voice of Denendeh.

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1: Wood Songs is la that's it. Ah, eh, or Honosatse, go say, a tight sink, it's a tiny.

0: Lots of great new blues and a couple of features are on the way in the next edition of At the Crossroads. The hour includes Brandon Isaac, Gina Coleman, Name Droppers, Brother Ray Lemelin, Jeff Arsenault, and The Dibs. Bob Corator and friends are in the spotlight. The Lee Oscar Harmonica's classic cut is from the Jimmy Boskill Band, released in 2004.
1: Ton lu ele sine wit a molak en at the crossroads. Taitsine ya kale lofoton saze hejon CKLB beats ete ek etule hoots awa on. Chuta quits etene, nene quits etene he de hoots awa on.
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I'm Brad Savage, and I hope you'll join me for this journey through a lifetime of record collecting and several generations of recorded music. 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

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I almost feel like dying. 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And sometimes, Lord,

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0: This is folk singer Michael Jonathan on Wood Songs. This week we're celebrating the world of progressive bluegrass with a wonderful band called the Appalachian Roadshow, an incredible music and backstory of Jessica Willis Fisher. 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

Have you ever thought about digging back in popular music history? Let's hear what music sounded like 100 years ago. I'm Brad Savage, and I hope you'll join me for a musical time machine called Cruise in the Decades, each Saturday at 11 a.m. on CKLB Radio. We start around 1920, and we play one song per decade through the 2020s. 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

0: Hey, it's me, Dylan Stone, and we're just putting on our parachute pants. We're getting the DeLorean all polished up, and then we're ready to take a little trip to the past to visit all your favorite singers. Is the car ready yet, Biff?
1: Just finishing up the second coat now.
0: Good. I got my Walkman in my pocket, and I just might make a stop at the MTV Awards. If you think video killed the radio star, think again. 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

0: Lots of great new blues and a couple of features are on the way in the next edition of At the Crossroads. The hour includes Brandon Isaac, Gina Coleman, Name Droppers, Brother Ray Lemelin, Jeff Arsenault, and The Dibs. Bob Corritore and friends are in the spotlight. The Lee Oscar Harmonica's classic cut is from the Jimmy Boskill Band, released in 2004.
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Hello, I'm Brad Savage. I am an obsessive record collector. Now I'm sharing this lifelong collection with the world on a special one-hour show called Cruisin' the Decades. The concept is one song per decade from 1920 through the 2020s. It's almost like a time machine cruising through 100 years of music. Any genre and style of music is okay. Everything's represented. I hope you'll join me for Cruisin' the Decades each Saturday at 11 a.m. right here on CKLB Radio, the voice of Denendeh.

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0: Lots of great new blues and a couple of features are on the way in the next edition of At the Crossroads. The hour includes Brandon Isaac, Gina Coleman, Name Droppers, Brother Ray Lemelin, Jeff Arsenault, and The Dibs. Bob Corritore and friends are in the spotlight. The Lee Oscar Harmonica's classic cut is from the Jimmy Boskill Band, released in 2004.
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tried to hide it from my mom and dad. All my friends said straighten up. I just laughed, said you don't understand. That's a hell of a lot task of a drinking man.

0: This is folk singer Michael Jonathan on Wood Songs This Week. We're celebrating the world of progressive bluegrass with a wonderful band called the Appalachian Roadshow. An incredible music and backstory of Jessica Willis Fisher. 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
1: What songs what's a dee go yat hik in it a dead sin sin what's a dee on there? A died sent on Gomadu Honoki a yet so a died a yidzin wake zet hanin. So CKLB radio wake then it did on radio kahit a yid a walk over there.

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1: Lots of great new blues and a couple of features are on the way in the next edition of At the Crossroads. The hour includes Brandon Isaac, Gina Coleman, Name Droppers, Brother Ray Lemelin, Jeff Arsenault, and The Dibs. Bob Corritore and friends are in the spotlight. The Lee Oscar Harmonica's classic cut is from the Jimmy Boskill Band, released in 2004.
2: Who do you crossroad? Who you see? A you think a hunt or bit and a some corny or a beautiful or a CKLB redo? Who is the voice of Danny Day who yet a lot?

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0: This is folk singer Michael Jonathan on Wood Songs This Week. We're celebrating the world of progressive bluegrass with a wonderful band called the Appalachian Roadshow, an incredible music and backstory of Jessica Willis Fisher. 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
1: Derry Wood Song, who yes, he's done. Saint Ozzy Sloan, not in honor, doot old in a gloom zinger. Said Disney honor, they doot honor, Glen John C. K. O. B. Reduger.

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0: Hey, it's me, Dylan Stone, and we're just putting on our parachute pants. We're getting the DeLorean all polished up, and then we're ready to take a little trip to the past to visit all your favorite singers. Is the car ready yet, Biff?
1: Just finished up the second coat now.
0: Good. I got my Walkman in my pocket, and I just might make a stop at the MTV Awards. If you think video killed the radio star, think again. 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

dazzle water pop up. She said it's 3 feet high and rising. Well, the hives are gone, I lost my bees. Chickens are sleeping in the willow trees. Cows in water up past her knees. 3 feet high and rising. How high's the water, mama? 4 feet high and rising. How high's the water, papa? She said it's 4 feet high and rising. Hey, come look through the window pane. The bus is coming, gonna take us to the train. Looks like we'll be

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4: Lots of great new blues and a couple of features are on the way in the next edition of At the Crossroads. The hour includes Brandon Isaac, Gina Coleman, Name Droppers, Brother Ray Lemelin, Jeff Arsenault, and The Dibs. Bob Corator and friends are in the spotlight. The Lee Oscar Harmonica's classic cut is from the Jimmy Boskill Band, released in 2004.
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Until he finds himself begging,

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2: Der Wood Song Hu Yesi Tang sind Ozing Sunani on a Dut Old in a Tlun Zinke. 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
1: Lots of great new blues and a couple of features are on the way in the next edition of At the Crossroads. The hour includes Brandon Isaac, Gina Coleman, Name Droppers, Brother Ray Lemelin, Jeff Arsenault, and The Dibs. Bob Corritore and friends are in the spotlight. The Lee Oscar Harmonica's classic cut is from the Jimmy Boskill Band, released in 2004.
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0: This is folk singer Michael Jonathan on Wood Songs This Week. We're celebrating the world of progressive bluegrass with a wonderful band called the Appalachian Road Show, an incredible music and backstory of Jessica Willis Fisher. 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
1: What songs what's a dee go yat hik in it? A dead sin, what's a dee there? A died sent on Gomadun Honoki ah, yet so a died sin, a yidzin, okay, Zetanine. 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
1: CKLB Radio, which air a died in a tat egg, a modun honuni arts on Honda in flat honey goods on hit ad. Do yet he seen laha ada. A quack quat on good dee honey hit ad. Walk on no. One new goods on hit ad. The goo woozy honey, a gid zisy honey, a gid la honey. Do the zones on sin doon yalin hit ad. A ye honey he has on with how well lounge. A died in a modun tat a CKLB Radio, okay. Waha
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1: Lots of great new blues and a couple of features are on the way in the next edition of At the Crossroads. The hour includes Brandon Isaac, Gina Coleman, Name Droppers, Brother Ray Lemelin, Jeff Arsenault, and The Dibs. Bob Corritor and friends are in the spotlight. The Lee Oscar Harmonica's classic cut is from the Jimmy Boskill Band, released in 2004.
2: 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Taitsine ya kale lofoton sa tse hejon CKLB beits ete ik etule huts wa on. Chuta kuts etene, nene kuts etene hete huts wa on.

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0: But that's just it. That's what I'm trying to tell you.

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1: You say that you've had all your fun.
0: 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I never meant to hurt you.
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0: Yeah, I'll be gone.
1: As soon as I hang up the phone.
0: Goodbye, Loretta.
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I pray the Lord forgive me, 'cause when you touch me,

I pray the Lord forgive me. 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

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I'm Brad Savage, and I hope you'll join me for this journey through a lifetime of record collecting and several generations of recorded music. 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

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Think urging to tell thing is a bit and soon on it, odds in Disney odds in. 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

0: Lots of great new blues and a couple of features are on the way in the next edition of At the Crossroads. The hour includes Brandon Isaac, Gina Coleman, Name Droppers, Brother Ray Lemelin, Jeff Arsenault, and The Dibs. Bob Corritore and friends are in the spotlight. The Lee Oscar Harmonica's classic cut is from the Jimmy Boskill Band, released in 2004.
1: Nata, is she at the crossroads? That's it, Hanet, Lulusat, Josie KLB, the voice of Tenente, Kukesago deal.

0: This is folk singer Michael Jonathan on Wood Songs. This week we're celebrating the world of progressive bluegrass with a wonderful band called the Appalachian Roadshow, an incredible music and backstory of Jessica Willis Fisher. 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
1: What songs is it? That's it. It's or honosatsi go say. That's it. It's a tani.

0: Hey, it's me, Dylan Stone, and we're just putting on our parachute pants. We're getting the DeLorean all polished up, and then we're ready to take a little trip to the past to visit all your favorite singers. Is the car ready yet, Biff?
1: Just finishing up the second coat now.
0: Good. I got my Walkman in my pocket, and I just might make a stop at the MTV Awards. If you think video killed the radio star, think again. 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

0: CKLB Radio, work a dides in a tat egg, a modun honuni, eyes on hondain flat, honey goods on hit ad. Do yet he sin laha ada. A quack quat on good dee, honey hit ad. Wah, one no. One niggots on hit ad. The goo woozy honey, a gid zissy honey, a gid la honey. Do the zones on sin doon yalin hit ad. A ye honey he has on with how well laund. A dides in a modun tat egg, CKLB Radio, work a. Wahaa.
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0: The Union of Northern Workers understands that the key to a sustainable economy is to invest in fair wages. We believe that all workers are entitled to a living wage that enables us to keep up with the rising cost of living and weather any setbacks that may arise as we make our way through unpredictable and unprecedented times. Workers need stability now and into the future, and we are working hard to ensure that our members and all employees in the North don't have to worry about making ends meet. This message brought to you by the Union of Northern Workers, serving members and contributing to the NWT for over 50 years. To learn more, go to unw.ca.
1: 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Not a she head radio, where could you?